0: Do not let me be sorry that I love you.
1: You stand me. I love you so much.

0: and interest. My petroleum companies will be safe now. He'll be my president.
1: He will not.
0: I see. And now that you've got him, then why not sleep with him?
1: Yes, I could, but I don't want to.
0: No, and why should this time be different?
1: Ajax, I love him.
0: Don't make me laugh, don't make me laugh. How much do you think you know about love?

Do you think I'll let you do anything you want to, any time, any place? Do you understand me? I have fed and clothed you since childhood. I've raised you, and now this. When you rise because of me, you will do what I ask. What? Welcome back. This time it's to be your America, for I intend to make you President of the United States. My man Leo will help you as treasurer of the campaign. He's a man you can trust.

What a conceited fop he's gotten to be. Yes, and indeed, a pauper if it weren't for Ajax's money. Leo, about the campaign.

diamonds are immortal. They live forever. In them are all the lives of the beautiful women who wore them. This diamond has never been possessed. It has no history yet.